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4: Mitchell's only live and local color radar weather after an overnight low of 49 for your Thursday. Mostly sunny, a little bit cooler, high of 73 with light and variable winds. Your Thursday night, partly cloudy, low of 54. Friday, sunny and warmer and breezy, high of 84. Southeast winds up to 25. And Saturday, sunny and warm and very windy, high of 87 with south winds up to 40. Remember, for weather details, 24 hours a day, you can always find them by going to the Central Electric weather page at mitchellnow.com.
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6: 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Driving around in my 56 Chevy. Thank you for the very good music.
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0: Mitchell's only live and local Color Radar weather after an overnight low of 49 for your Thursday. Mostly sunny, a little bit cooler, high of 73 with light and variable winds. Your Thursday night, partly cloudy, low of 54. Friday, sunny and warmer and breezy, high of 84. Southeast winds up to 25. And Saturday, sunny and warm and very windy, high of 87 with south winds up to 40. Remember, for weather details, 24 hours a day, you can always find them by going to the Central Electric weather page at mitchellnow.com.
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5: Mitchell's only live and local color radar weather after an overnight low of 49 for your Thursday. Mostly sunny, a little bit cooler, high of 73 with light and variable winds. Your Thursday night, partly cloudy, low of 54. Friday, sunny and warmer and breezy, high of 84. Southeast winds up to 25. And Saturday, sunny and warm and very windy, high of 87 with south winds up to 40. Remember, for weather details, 24 hours a day, you can always find them by going to the Central Electric weather page at MitchellNow.com.
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The hits just keep on coming, hit after hit. 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

0: Mitchell's only live and local color radar weather after an overnight low of 49 for your Thursday. Mostly sunny, a little bit cooler, high of 73 with light and variable winds. Your Thursday night, partly cloudy, low of 54. Friday, sunny and warmer and breezy, high of 84. Southeast winds up to 25. And Saturday, sunny and warm and very windy, high of 87 with south winds up to 40. Remember, for weather details 24 hours a day, you can always find them by going to the Central Electric weather page at mitchellnow.com.
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The hits just keep on coming, hit after hit. 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

Did you know that the South Dakota home of Laura Ingalls Wilder, author of The Little House on the Prairie books, is in Desmet, South Dakota? 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
3: It's us only live and local color radar weather after an overnight low of 49 for your Thursday. Mostly sunny, a little bit cooler, high of 73 with light and variable winds. Your Thursday night, partly cloudy, low of 54. Friday, sunny and warmer and breezy, high of 84. Southeast winds up to 25. And Saturday, sunny and warm and very windy, high of 87 with south winds up to 40. Remember, for weather details, 24 hours a day, you can always find them by going to the Central Electric weather page at mitchellnow.com.
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2: Mitchell's Only Live and Local Color Radar weather after an overnight low of 49. For your Thursday, mostly sunny, a little bit cooler, high of 73 with light and variable winds. Your Thursday night, partly cloudy, low of 54. Friday, sunny and warmer and breezy, high of 84. Southeast winds up to 25. And Saturday, sunny and warm and very windy, high of 87 with south winds up to 40. Remember, for weather details, 24 hours a day, you can always find them by going to the Central Electric weather page at mitchellnow.com.
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1: Mitchell's Only Live and Local Color Radar weather. After an overnight low of 49 for your Thursday, mostly sunny, a little bit cooler, high of 73 with light and variable winds. Your Thursday night, partly cloudy, low of 54. Friday, sunny and warmer and breezy, high of 84. Southeast winds up to 25. And Saturday, sunny and warm and very windy, high of 87 with south winds up to 40. Remember, for weather details,

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1: Mitchell's only live and local Color Radar weather after an overnight low of 49. For your Thursday, mostly sunny, a little bit cooler, high of 73 with light and variable winds. Your Thursday night, partly cloudy, low of 54. Friday, sunny and warmer and breezy, high of 84. Southeast winds up to 25. And Saturday, sunny and warm and very windy, high of 87 with south winds up to 40. Remember, for weather details, 24 hours a day, you can always find them by going to the Central Electric weather page at mitchellnow.com.
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your shit. All you gotta do, honey, is kinda stand in one spot. 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And that's what you got. Yeah. Now let's go one time.

The hits just keep on coming, hit after hit. And now it's back to 1967. 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

0: Mitchell's only live and local color radar weather after an overnight low of 49 for your Thursday. Mostly sunny, a little bit cooler, high of 73 with light and variable winds. Your Thursday night, partly cloudy, low of 54. Friday, sunny and warmer and breezy, high of 84. Southeast winds up to 25. And Saturday, sunny and warm and very windy, high of 87 with south winds up to 40. Remember, for weather details 24 hours a day, you can always find them by going to the Central Electric weather page at mitchellnow.com.
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Did you know that Mount Vernon, South Dakota, was originally called Arlington after the man who provided shelter for travelers who were on their way up the Fort Thompson Trail? It became Mount Vernon when the railroad pushed westward from Mitchell after 1881. The Post Office Department requested the change because Arlington sounded too much like the existing Arlington, South Dakota. 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
1: Mitchell's Only Live and Local Color Radar weather after an overnight low of 49 for your Thursday. Mostly sunny, a little bit cooler, high of 73 with light and variable winds. Your Thursday night, partly cloudy, low of 54. Friday, sunny and warmer and breezy, high of 84. Southeast winds up to 25. And Saturday, sunny and warm and very windy, high of 87 with south winds up to 40. Remember, for weather details, 24 hours a day, you can always find them by going to the Central Electric weather page at mitchellnow.com.
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0: Mitchell's only live and local Color Radar weather after an overnight low of 49 for your Thursday. Mostly sunny, a little bit cooler, high of 73 with light and variable winds. Your Thursday night, partly cloudy, low of 54. Friday, sunny and warmer and breezy, high of 84. Southeast winds up to 25. And Saturday, sunny and warm and very windy, high of 87 with south winds up to 40. Remember, for weather details 24 hours a day, you can always find them by going to the Central Electric weather page at mitchellnow.com.
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2: 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The court penned their answer to that one in the case of the surrogate signature. I'm Curtis Howard with today's Point of Law.
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2: Diane Dorcas was a wealthy heiress when she married a man who was also wealthy. When he died suddenly, she inherited his estate as well, with almost as much money as the U.S. Mint. Then, Diane met Schuyler Phelps. Schuyler was a charming gentleman with good manners who did business as a freelance promoter. He wasn't at all wealthy, which bothered Diane's mother, but not Diane. She said, "After all, Mom, I can afford a dozen Schuylers." So they were married. And to everyone's surprise, and to a few disappointments, they seemed to be living happily ever after. Schuyler was a devoted and romantic husband.

0: and not nearly as expensive as Diane's mother expected. One evening, Orpheus Barton, a realtor, stopped at the mansion to see Shiley. He had a luxury apartment complex that was in default and could be bought for half its value. Diane listened to the conversation. It sounded to her like a good deal. Not that she cared. It was strictly Shiler's business. Suddenly, Shiler jumped up. "It's a deal, Barton. I'll take it, but I've got to run. I'm late now for an appointment." And he was gone. Barton said to Diane, "Well, I can't put the deal through without some kind of signature. Why don't you sign for him, Mrs. Phelps?" So Diane signed her husband's name to the purchase agreement. Later, Shiler decided he didn't want the apartment complex after all. Orpheus Barton sued him and Diane for breach of contract. Diane had her lawyer enter a defense for her. In court, Orpheus Barton's lawyer said, "These people are married, and marriage is like a partnership where the signature of any one partner is binding on the other. Since Diane signed at her husband's request, her signature bound her as well. The court should hold both parties liable for this breach of contract." Diane's lawyer said, "I am representing Diane only, not Shiler. There is no legal basis for holding Diane. She bound Shiler, but not herself. Whatever Shiler's responsibility may be, Diane is not involved. This suit should be dismissed against her." Can you untangle this legal knot? We'll hear the court's decision.
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0: If you sign a person's name to a legal paper at his or her request, can you also be held to that paper? Not under these circumstances, a New Mexico court said. It would be stretching the law too far to say that she intended to bind herself when she signed her husband's name at his request. The suit against her must be dismissed, and in no case may Mr. Barton satisfy his claim against Shiler from any of Diane's fortune. It's a point of law.
3: Mitchell's only live and local color radar weather. Sunny today and a high of 76. Southeast winds 5 to 10. Tonight, a 20% chance of showers and thunderstorms before 8 p.m. Partly cloudy, lows around 53. Friday is going to be mostly sunny, highs of 84. Southeast winds up to 15, gusting up to 30. Saturday, sunny and breezy, highs of 87. Weather details 24/7. 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
4: Did you know Armour South Dakota was founded in 1885? The city was named for Philip D. Armour, who was founder of Armour & Company, a meatpacking company. The athletic teams of Armour High School were formerly known as the Packers, in reference to the well-known packing company. 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

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But I wanna know for sure. 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
1: From the Mitchell Now News Desk, I'm Morgan McCarthy. Well, residents here in Mitchell, just a note, a couple of changes for city services next Monday as we come up on Native American Awareness Day. The city of Mitchell says your garbage collection will start at 7 a.m. Monday, but will be completed by noon. So if you have Monday pickup, you may just want to make sure your garbage is out ready to go earlier than usual. The Mitchell City Landfill will also close at noon on Monday. And again, both of those changes in observance of Native American Awareness Day, which is Monday, October 12th. Across our state, regenerative agriculture in South Dakota and across the country can be profitable. An Ike Dices Foundation study finds that soil at regenerative farms captures 39% more carbon than on traditional farms, which in turn leads to more biodiversity and healthier food. Dr. Jonathan Lundgren is the foundation's executive director and says if food producers convert row cropping to regenerative practices in North America, it would capture and store 1 to 2 years of annual greenhouse gas emissions. Sounds like this.
2: When you compare that to the next technological solution, the results of those other solutions are laughable compared to what our food system is capable of.
1: The study also finds that crop yields on regenerative farms match national averages for traditional row crops, and the profit potential could be greater for these farms. Researchers study crop farms here in South Dakota, along with 14 other states and two Canadian provinces, sampling soybean, wheat, corn, and some other crops, as the practices include no-till farming, cover crops, and converting crop fields to grassland for livestock grazing. And that's the latest from the MitchellNow.com News Center.
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2: And Mitchell Media Group. Mitchell's only live and local color radar weather. Sunny today and a high of 76. Southeast winds 5 to 10. Tonight, a 20% chance of showers and thunderstorms before 8 p.m. Partly cloudy, lows around 53. Friday's going to be mostly sunny, highs of 84. Southeast winds up to 15, gusting up to 30. Saturday, sunny and breezy, highs of 87. Weather details 24/7. 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
1: From the Mitchell Now News Desk, I'm Morgan McCarthy. Well, the future of a permanent daylight savings bill is uncertain, and the clock is ticking with no clear path forward. That's according to the Senate Majority Leader John Thune with South Dakota Connections. The Republican told Politico that President Trump feels strongly about supporting the legislation, but there's no consensus on it yet. The House passed the Sunshine Protection Act over the summer, you may remember, and Trump made it a priority less than a month ahead of the election day, but with experts discussing the negatives to permanent daylight saving time, the legislation now sits in the Senate, which isn't scheduled to return to the Capitol until the week of November 9th. Well, if you're looking to take the family on a little bit of a trip to Sioux Falls, there'll be more public land. The Great Bear Recreation Park expands following a

0: donation of land by the Broen family. Jeff and Tammy Broen are gifting more than 20 acres of land to the city of Sioux Falls that will mostly serve as a natural conservation space managed by the city's Park and Rec Department and Grey Bear teams. The mayor says the donation is an investment in a beloved space that strengthens the area as a four-season destination. The family saying they truly enjoy Sioux Falls and hope the land can be enjoyed for generations to come. And here locally, a hands-on self-defense class will be offered in Plankton on Friday afternoon as part of South Dakota Safety Days. The class will be led by Sheehan David Sheets and focus on practical self-defense techniques while helping you build skills and confidence. If you complete the class, you'll also receive a certificate. And you can find full details online when you visit our website, MitchellNow.com, and just drop down on that events tab. And that's the latest from the MitchellNow.com News Center.
1: From the MitchellNow.com Sports Desk, I'm Mike Kelly with your Thursday morning sports update. Well, this morning for the Mitchell Colonels, the Colonels are preparing for the big football game coming up this Friday. Mitchell will look to pull off another upset Friday night when they travel to face second-ranked T area in the Class AA 11 football. Now, Mitchell is coming off a dramatic 23-22 double overtime victory over third-ranked Watertown last Friday. The Colonels will now face the highly ranked opponent in a critical late-season matchup. Kickoff between Mitchell and T area is scheduled for 6 o'clock Friday evening. Pregame at 5:40 on Pure Oldies 103.5, pureoldies1035.com, and on the Mitchell Now app with the new voice of the Colonels, and that's Michael Rosenkrantz. Mitchell senior Asher Dannenbring earned a share of third place at the Class AA Boys State Golf Tournament Tuesday in Aberdeen. Dannenbring entered the final round tied for the lead at 1 under par. He finished with a round of 73 for a two-day total of 143. As a team, Mitchell improved by 15 strokes during the final round, shooting a 304 to finish tied for 10th place with a combined 623. Mitchell Colonel volleyball team will head to Rapid City this weekend for a pair of Class AA matches. Mitchell enters the road trip with a 7-8 record. Now, the Colonels will face Rapid City Central on Friday before taking on Rapid City Stevens Saturday afternoon. The Mitchell Colonel girls tennis team begins competition today at the Class AA State Tournament in Rapid City. The tournament brings together the state's top high school tennis programs with individual singles and doubles competition, contributing to the overall team standings. The Colonels will be looking to close out their fall season with a strong performance against the state's best competition. Dakota Wesleyan will celebrate its homecoming Saturday afternoon when the Tigers host Concordia in the Great Plains Athletic Conference football. The Tigers enter the contest at 3-3 overall and 3-2 mark in conference play. Saturday's game provides Dakota Wesleyan with the opportunity to move above the 500 mark while playing in front of a homecoming crowd. Kickoff for the Tigers is scheduled for 1:30 Saturday afternoon, 1 p.m. for the pregame on KMIT, KMIT.com, and on the Mitchell Now app with the voice of the Tigers, Rod Patterson, doing the play-by-play. 12th-ranked Dakota Wesleyan volleyball team returns to its home court Friday evening for a conference matchup against Doan. The Tigers are 15-5 overall and 4-4 in the Great Plains Athletic Conference. The match is another important opportunity for Dakota Wesleyan to improve its conference position as the regular season continues. First serve is scheduled for 7:30 Friday night in Mitchell. Dakota Wesleyan men's soccer has claimed both of the Great Plains Athletic Conference weekly individual awards. Sophomore forward Evan Bolster was named the Offensive Player of the Week for the second consecutive week after scoring 3 goals and an assist in victories over Dort and Hastings. Senior goalkeeper Carter Hansen earned Defensive Player of the Week honors for his first time in his career. The Tigers are 4-3-1 and travel to Concordia Saturday for a 3:30 afternoon match. Dakota Wesleyan women's soccer team will return to conference competition on Saturday on the road against Concordia. The Tigers enter the matchup with a 3-2-4 record on the season. Saturday's contest is scheduled for 1 o'clock in the afternoon, followed by Dakota Wesleyan's men's game at 3:30. Dakota Wesleyan women's golf, they turned in a strong performance at the Statesman Tournament in Iowa. Allison Meyerink led the Tigers for a second-place individual finish, shooting 7 over par, 151 over 2 rounds. Teammate Dakota Larson finished 4th at 10 over par, while Claire Crawford placed 6 at 13 over.

0: over. Dakota Wesleyan finished third in the 11-team field with a combined score of 72 over par. The Tigers will return to competition on Monday at the Battle of the Dance Tournament in Colorado. In Major League Baseball, the Los Angeles Dodgers are headed back to the National League Championship Series. Los Angeles defeated Atlanta 4-1 Wednesday night in Game 4 of their National League Division Series. Andy Page delivered a key two-run single as the Dodgers closed out the best-of-five series 3-1. The Dodgers will now face Milwaukee in the National League Championship Series beginning on Sunday. The Milwaukee Brewers are moving on to the National League Championship Series after defeating San Diego Padres 3-1 Wednesday night. Milwaukee won the best of five division series 3-1. The victory also ended Milwaukee's 12-game postseason losing streak. The Brewers will now host the Dodgers Sunday in Game 1 of the National League Championship Series. Tampa Bay Rays are headed to the American League Championship Series after completing a 3-game sweep of the New York Yankees. Tampa Bay defeated New York 4-3 Wednesday night at Yankee Stadium. Tampa will await the winner of the Cleveland Guardians and Chicago White Sox series. And the Cleveland Guardians have kept their postseason alive with a 9-3 victory over Chicago White Sox Wednesday afternoon. Jose Ramirez led the Cleveland offense with two hits, including a two-run triple. Game 4 is scheduled for tonight in Chicago, and the first pitch is set for 7 o'clock Central Time. 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
4: Mitchell's only live and local color radar weather. Sunny today and a high of 76. Southeast winds 5 to 10. Tonight, a 20% chance of showers and thunderstorms before 8 p.m. Partly cloudy, lows around 53. Friday is going to be mostly sunny, highs of 84. Southeast winds up to 15, gusting up to 30. Saturday, sunny and breezy, highs of 87. Weather details 24/7. 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
2: From the Mitchell Now News Desk, I'm Morgan McCarthy. Residents, if you're looking to keep a closer eye on water use, we have a tool that can help that. The city unveiled new alerts that could provide an early warning of a possible leak. The city's Get My Meter Info system allows you to track water consumption by the hour, day, or month and see how usage changes over time. Residents, you can also set notifications for any possible leaks or unusually high water use with alerts available by text message, email, or a phone call. 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If you would like more information, you can tap into the details on our website, mitchellnow.com. On the state level, State Attorney General Marty Jackley is joining a bipartisan push to provide financial support to families of 9/11 victims. Jackley and 29 other state attorneys general have filed a brief with the U.S. Supreme Court, and they're asking that $3.5 billion in frozen Taliban funds be made available for financial judgments related to the attacks. Jackley says, while nothing can bring back

0: those who were killed. Their families deserve the assistance. And flying high, three golden eagles are back in the sky after receiving care from wildlife rehabilitators. The three birds were all found in the Black Hills region with injuries and were stabilized at the Black Hills Raptor Center. Once they were stabilized, they were transferred to Bramble Park Zoo in Watertown and finally returned to Fort Pierre National Grasslands. Now the three birds, Lazarus, Clay, and Ditch, are flying free again in the Black Hills, and handlers say they will not be branded or tracked. And that's the latest from the MitchellNow.com News Center.
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2: Naomi McCormick, age 95, of Mitchell, passed away Tuesday, October 6, 2026. Naomi loved board games, sewing, and playing cards. More than anything, she loved taking care of her family. A celebration of life will be announced at a later date. Arrangements by the Will Funeral Chapel. Marjorie Novak, age 89, of Mitchell, passed away peacefully on Wednesday, October 7th, 2026, at Dotary Hospice House in Sioux Falls. Funeral services will be at 10:30 a.m. on Tuesday, October 13th, at Presbyterian Church in Mitchell. Burial will be at the Czech National Cemetery in Tyndall. Visitation will be Monday from 5 until 7 p.m. at the Bittner Funeral Chapel. Kermit Kerm Lewis Gearing, born April 13, 1938, in Parkston, passed away peacefully at Iveson Memorial Hospital in Laramie, Wyoming, surrounded by loved ones, on October 1, 2026. Memorial services will be Sunday, October 11th at 4 p.m. at Salem Lutheran Church in Parkston, with burial to follow at Parkston Protestant Cemetery. Arrangements by the Kane Brothers Funeral Home. William Bill Kronk, age 95, of Mount Vernon, passed away on Saturday, October 3rd, 2026, at Avera Queen of Peace Hospital. Funeral services will be at 10:30 a.m. Saturday, October 10th, at Grace Baptist Church in Mitchell. Burial will be later the day in Trinity Cemetery in Letcher, South Dakota. Arrangements by the Bittner Funeral Chapel. Lorene C. Yerke, age 105, went to her heavenly home on Sunday, October 4th, 2026, at Westcota Manor in Weston Springs. Funeral services will be Monday, October 12th at 11 a.m., with visitation beginning at 10 a.m. at Hope Lutheran Church in Delmont. Arrangements by the Cohen Brothers Funeral Home. Kathleen Ann Behrend, age 74, went to her heavenly home on Friday, October 2nd, 2026, at Avera Heart Hospital in Sioux Falls. Memorial Mass will be Friday, October 9th, at 9:30 a.m. at Sacred Heart Catholic Church in Parkston. Visitation will be Thursday, October 8th, from 5 until 7 p.m., with a 7 p.m. prayer service at Sacred Heart Catholic Church in Parkston. Arrangements by the Kane Brothers Funeral Home in Parkston. Beverly Lyman, age 90, of Mitchell, passed away peacefully Saturday, September 26, 2026, at her home in Countryside Living in Mitchell. Funeral services will be at 10:30 a.m. Saturday, October 10th, at First Lutheran Church in Mitchell. Arrangements by the Bittner Funeral Chapel. Nancy Wollett, age 63, of Mitchell, passed away on Saturday, September 26, 2026, at Aurora Brule Nursing Home in White Lake. Visitation will be Friday, October 23rd, from 5 until 7 p.m. at the Bittner Funeral Chapel, with a 6:30 p.m. prayer service. Barbara Ann Mint, age 82, passed away peacefully on September 21st, 2026, in Gilbert, Arizona. Funeral Mass will be held at 10:30 a.m. Friday, October 9th, at Mary Magdalene Catholic Church in Gilbert, Arizona. Burial will be at 11 a.m. Friday, October 30th, in Mitzvah Cemetery in Plankinton.
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2: From the MitchellNow.com Sports Desk, I'm Mike Kelly with your Thursday morning sports update. Well, this morning for the Mitchell Colonels, the Colonels are preparing for the big football game coming up this Friday. Mitchell will look to pull off another upset Friday night when they travel to face second-ranked T area in the Class AA 11 football. Now, Mitchell is coming off a dramatic 23-22 double overtime victory over third-ranked Watertown last Friday. The Colonels will now face a highly ranked opponent in a critical late-season matchup. Kickoff between Mitchell and T area is scheduled for 6 o'clock Friday evening, pregame at 5:40 on Pure Oldies 103.5, pureoldies1035.com, and on the Mitchell Network.

Now app with the new voice of the Colonels, and that's Michael Rosenkrantz. Mitchell Sr., Asher Dannenbring earned a share of third place at the Class AA Boys State Golf Tournament Tuesday in Aberdeen. Dannenbring entered the final round tied for the lead at 1 under par. He finished with a round of 73 for a two-day total of 143. As a team, Mitchell improved by 15 strokes during the final round, shooting a 304 to finish tied for 10th place with a combined 623. Mitchell Colonel volleyball team will head to Rapid City this weekend for a pair of Class AA matches. Mitchell enters the road trip with a 7-8 record. Now, the Colonels will face Rapid City Central on Friday before taking on Rapid City Stevens Saturday afternoon. The Mitchell Colonel girls tennis team begins competition today at the Class AA State Tournament in Rapid City. The tournament brings together the state's top high school tennis programs with individual singles and doubles competition, contributing to the overall team standings. The Colonels will be looking to close out their fall season with a strong performance against the state's best competition. Dakota Wesleyan will celebrate its homecoming Saturday afternoon when the Tigers host Concordia in the Great Plains Athletic Conference football. The Tigers enter the contest at 3-3 overall and 3-2 mark in conference play. Saturday's game provides Dakota Wesleyan with the opportunity to move above the 500 mark while playing in front of a homecoming crowd. Kickoff for the Tigers is scheduled for 1:30 Saturday afternoon, 1 p.m. for the pregame on KMIT, KMIT.com, and on the Mitchell Now app with the voice of the Tigers, Rod Patterson, doing the play-by-play. 12th-ranked Dakota Wesleyan volleyball team returns to its home court Friday evening for a conference matchup against Doan. The Tigers are 15-5 overall and 4-4 in the Great Plains Athletic Conference. The match is another important opportunity for Dakota Wesleyan to improve its conference position as the regular season continues. First serve is scheduled for 7:30 Friday night in Mitchell. Dakota Wesleyan men's soccer has claimed both of the Great Plains Athletic Conference weekly individual awards. Sophomore forward Evan Bolster was named the Offensive Player of the Week for the second consecutive week after scoring 3 goals and an assist in victories over Dort and Hastings. Senior goalkeeper Carter Hansen earned Defensive Player of the Week honors for his first time in his career. The Tigers are 4-3-1 and travel to Concordia Saturday for a 3:30 afternoon match. Dakota Wesleyan women's soccer team will return to conference competition on Saturday on the road against Concordia. The Tigers enter the matchup with a 3-2-4 record on the season. Saturday's contest is scheduled for 1 o'clock in the afternoon, followed by Dakota Wesleyan's men's game at 3:30. Dakota Wesleyan women's golf, they turned in a strong performance at the Statesman Tournament in Iowa. Allison Meyerink led the Tigers for a second-place individual finish, shooting 7 over par, 151 over 2 rounds. Teammate Dakota Larson finished 4th at 10 over par, while Claire Crawford placed 6th at 13 over. Dakota Wesleyan finished 3rd in the 11-team field with a combined score of 72 over par. The Tigers will return to competition on Monday at the Battle of the Dance Tournament in Colorado. In Major League Baseball, the Los Angeles Dodgers are headed back to the National League Championship Series. Los Angeles defeated Atlanta 4-1 Wednesday night in Game 4 of their National League Division Series. Andy Page delivered a key 2-run single as the Dodgers closed out the best-of-5 series 3-1. The Dodgers will now face Milwaukee in the National League Championship Series beginning on Sunday. The Milwaukee Brewers are moving on to the National League Championship Series after defeating San Diego Padres 3-1 Wednesday night. Milwaukee won the best-of-5 division series 3-1. The victory also ended Milwaukee's 12-game postseason losing streak. The Brewers will now host the Dodgers Sunday in Game 1 of the National League Championship Series. Tampa Bay Rays are headed to the American League Championship Series after completing a 3-game sweep of the New York Yankees. Tampa Bay defeated New York 4-3 Wednesday night at Yankee Stadium. Tampa will await the winner of the Cleveland Guardians and Chicago White Sox series. And the Cleveland Guardians have kept their postseason alive with a 9-3 victory over Chicago White Sox Wednesday afternoon. Jose Ramirez led the Cleveland offense with 2 hits, including a 2-run triple. Game 4 is scheduled for tonight in Chicago, and the first pitch is set for 7 o'clock Central Time. 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
1: We're today. I'm hooked on a
2: feeling. He's hooked on a feeling. The feeling you get when you hear some of the greatest hits of all time. 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

0: Mitchell's Only Live and Local Color Radar weather. Sunny today and a high of 76. Southeast winds 5 to 10. Tonight, a 20% chance of showers and thunderstorms before 8 p.m. Partly cloudy, lows around 53. Friday is going to be mostly sunny, highs of 84. Southeast winds up to 15, gusting up to 30. Saturday, sunny and breezy, highs of 87. Weather details 24/7. 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
1: Mitchell's Only Live and Local Color Radar weather. Sunny today and a high of 76. Southeast winds 5 to 10. Tonight, a 20% chance of showers and thunderstorms before 8 p.m. Partly cloudy, lows around 53. Friday is going to be mostly sunny, highs of 84. Southeast winds up to 15, gusting up to 30. Saturday, sunny and breezy, highs of 87. Weather details 24/7. 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
1: Mitchell's only live and local color radar weather. Sunny today and a high of 76. Southeast winds 5 to 10. Tonight, a 20% chance of showers and thunderstorms before 8 p.m. Partly cloudy, lows around 53. Friday is going to be mostly sunny, highs of 84. Southeast winds up to 15, gusting up to 30. Saturday, sunny and breezy, highs of 87. Weather details 24/7. 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
4: Mitchell's only live and local color radar weather. Sunny today and a high of 76. Southeast winds 5.

5 to 10. Tonight, a 20% chance of showers and thunderstorms before 8 p.m., partly cloudy, lows around 53. Friday is going to be mostly sunny, highs of 84, southeast winds up to 15, gusting up to 30. Saturday,

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4: Mitchell's only live and local color radar weather. Sunny today and a high of 76. Southeast winds 5 to 10. Tonight, a 20% chance of showers and thunderstorms before 8 p.m. Partly cloudy, lows around 53. Friday is going to be mostly sunny, highs of 84. Southeast winds up to 15, gusting up to 30. Saturday, sunny and breezy, highs of 87. Weather details 24/7. 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
4: Mitchell's only live and local color radar weather. Sunny today and a high of 76. Southeast winds 5 to 10.

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2: Mitchell's Only Live and Local Color Radar weather. Sunny today and a high of 76. Southeast winds 5 to 10. Tonight, a 20% chance of showers and thunderstorms before 8 p.m. Partly cloudy, lows around 53. Friday is going to be mostly sunny, highs of 84. Southeast winds up to 15, gusting up to 30. Saturday, sunny and breezy, highs of 87. Weather details 24/7. 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

The hits just keep on coming, hit after hit. 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
1: Mitchell's Only Live and Local Color Radar Weather. Sunny today and a high of 76. Southeast winds 5 to 10. Tonight, a 20% chance of showers and thunderstorms before 8 p.m. Partly cloudy, lows around 53. Friday is going to be mostly sunny, highs of 84. Southeast winds up to 15, gusting up to 30. Saturday, sunny and breezy, highs of 87. Weather details 24/7. 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
2: Snap, what a happy sound. 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Snap, crackle, pop, Rice Krispies. 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You gotta have crackle or the clock's not wound. Geese cackle, feathers tickle, bells buckle, beets pickle, but crackle makes the world go round. Snap, crackle, pop, Rice Krispies. I insist that pop's the sound. The best is missed unless pop's around. You can't stop hopping, the cereal's popping. Pop makes the world go round. Snap, crackle, pop, Rice Krispies. Let's go for Kellogg's Rice Krispies.
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2: 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Snap, crackle, pop, makes the world go round.
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4: From the Mitchell Now News Desk, I'm Morgan McCarthy. Well, residents here in Mitchell, just a note, a couple of changes for city services next Monday as we come up on Native American Awareness Day. The city of Mitchell says your garbage collection will start at 7 a.m. Monday, but will be completed by noon. So if you have Monday pickup, you may just want to make sure your garbage is out ready to go earlier than usual. The Mitchell City Landfill will also close at noon on Monday. And again, both of those changes in observance of Native American Awareness Day, which is Monday, October 12th. Across our state, regenerative agriculture in South Dakota and across the country can be profitable. An Ecdysis Foundation study finds that soil at regenerative farms captures 39% more carbon than on traditional farms, which in turn leads to more biodiversity and healthier food. Dr. Jonathan Lundgren is the foundation's executive director and says if food producers convert row cropping to regenerative practices in North America, it would capture and store 1 to 2 years of annual greenhouse gas emissions. Sounds like this.
5: When you compare that to the next technological solution, the results of those other solutions are laughable compared to what our food system is capable of.
4: The study also finds that crop yields on regenerative farms match national averages for traditional row crops, and the profit potential could be greater for these farms. Researchers study crop farms here in South Dakota, along with 14 other states and 2 Canadian provinces, sampling soybean, wheat, corn, and some other crops, as the practices include no-till farming, cover crops, and converting crop fields to grassland for livestock raising. And that's the latest from the MitchellNow.com News Center.
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5: 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Oh, man, this brings back a lot of memories. Driving around in my 56 Chevy. Thank you for the very good music.

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1: Org.
2: Mitchell's only live and local color radar weather. Sunny today and a high of 76. Southeast winds 5 to 10. Tonight, a 20% chance of showers and thunderstorms before 8 p.m. Partly cloudy, lows around 53. Friday is going to be mostly sunny, highs of 84. Southeast winds up to 15, gusting up to 30. Saturday, sunny and breezy, highs of 87. Weather details 24/7. 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
1: From the Mitchell Now News Desk, I'm Morgan McCarthy. Well, the future of a permanent daylight savings bill is uncertain, and the clock is ticking with no clear path forward. That's according to the Senate Majority Leader John Thune with South Dakota Connections. The Republican told Politico that President Trump feels strongly about supporting the legislation, but there's no consensus on it yet. The House passed the Sunshine Protection Act over the summer, you may remember, and Trump made it a priority less than a month ahead of the election day, but with experts discussing the negatives to permanent daylight saving time, the legislation now sits in the Senate, which isn't scheduled to return to the Capitol until the week of November 9th. Well, if you're looking to take the family on a little bit of a trip to Sioux Falls, there'll be more public land. The Great Bear Recreation Park expands following a donation of land by the Brown family. Jeff and Tammy Brown are gifting more than 20 acres of land to the city of Sioux Falls that will mostly serve as a natural conservation space managed by the city's Park and Rec Department and Great Bear teams. The mayor says the donation is an investment in a beloved space that strengthens the area as a four-season destination. The family saying they truly enjoy Sioux Falls and hope the land can be enjoyed for generations to come. And here locally, a hands-on self-defense class will be offered in Plankton on Friday afternoon as part of South Dakota Safety Days. The class will be led by Sheehan David Sheets and focus on practical self-defense techniques while helping you build skills and confidence. If you complete the class, you'll also receive a certificate, and you can find full details online when you visit our website, mitchellnow.com, and just drop down on that events tab. And that's the latest from the MitchellNow.com News Center.
2: Time now for today's funeral announcement, brought to you by the Bittner Funeral Chapel.
3: Naomi McCormick, age 95 of Mitchell, passed away Tuesday, October 6, 2026. Naomi loved board games, sewing, and playing cards. More than anything, she loved taking care of her family. A celebration of life will be announced at a later date. Arrangements by the Will Funeral Chapel. Marjorie Novak, age 89 of Mitchell, passed away peacefully on Wednesday, October 7th, 2026 at Dotary Hospice House in Sioux Falls. Funeral services will be at 10:30 a.m. on Tuesday, October 13th at Presbyterian Church in Mitchell. Burial will be at the Czech National Cemetery in Tyndall. Visitation will be Monday from 5 until 7 p.m. at the Bittner Funeral Chapel. Kermit Kerm Lewis Gearing, born April 13, 1938 in Parkston, passed away peacefully at Iveson Memorial Hospital in Laramie, Wyoming, surrounded by loved ones on October 1, 2026. Memorial services will be Sunday, October 11th at 4 p.m. at Salem Lutheran Church in Parkston, with burial to follow at Parkston Protestant Cemetery. Arrangements by the Kane Brothers Funeral Home. William Bill Kronk, age 95 of Mount Vernon, passed away on Saturday, October 3rd, 2026 at Avera Queen of Peace Hospital. Funeral services will be at 10:30 a.m. Saturday, October 10th at Grace Baptist Church in Mitchell. Burial will be later the day in Trinity Cemetery in Letcher, South Dakota.

0: arrangements by the Bittner Funeral Chapel. Lorene C. Yerke, age 105, went to her heavenly home on Sunday, October 4th, 2026, at Westcota Manor in Weston Springs. Funeral services will be Monday, October 12th at 11 a.m., with visitation beginning at 10 a.m. at Hope Lutheran Church in Delmont. Arrangements by the Cohen Brothers Funeral Home. Kathleen Ann Behrend, age 74, went to her heavenly home on Friday, October 2nd, 2026, at Avera Heart Hospital in Sioux Falls. Memorial Mass will be Friday, October 9th, at 9:30 a.m. at Sacred Heart Catholic Church in Parkston. Visitation will be Thursday, October 8th, from 5 until 7 p.m., with a 7 p.m. prayer service at Sacred Heart Catholic Church in Parkston. Arrangements by the Kane Brothers Funeral Home in Parkston. Beverly Lyman, age 90, of Mitchell, passed away peacefully Saturday, September 26, 2026, at her home in Countryside Living in Mitchell. Funeral services will be at 10:30 a.m. Saturday, October 10th, at First Lutheran Church in Mitchell. Arrangements by the Bittner Funeral Chapel. Nancy Wollett, age 63, of Mitchell, passed away on Saturday, September 26, 2026, at Aurora Brule Nursing Home in White Lake. Visitation will be Friday, October 23rd, from 5 until 7 p.m. at the Bittner Funeral Chapel, with a 6:30 p.m. prayer service. Barbara Ann Mint, age 82, passed away peacefully on September 21st, 2026, in Gilbert, Arizona. Funeral Mass will be held at 10:30 a.m. Friday, October 9th, at Mary Magdalene Catholic Church in Gilbert, Arizona. Bearer will be at 11 a.m. Friday, October 30th, in Mitzvah Cemetery in Plankinton.
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3: Mitchell's only live and local color radar weather. Sunny today and a high of 76. Southeast winds 5 to 10. Tonight, a 20% chance of showers and thunderstorms before 8 p.m. Partly cloudy, lows around 53. Friday's going to be mostly sunny, highs of 84. Southeast winds up to 15, gusting up to 30. Saturday, sunny and breezy, highs of 87. Weather details 24/7. 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